0: 10-4. He's right behind the truck pulling the trailer right now.
1: Okay. I'm just going to go.

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1: 5-1, go ahead.
0: Probably on the North Service Road, near the Nissan.
1: Copy, sir. So you close the Nissan with a black Dodge pickup. 28 as soon as possible.
0: Okay, stand by on that. Halo 3, can you confirm?

0: 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Communications Lincoln 5-1, you can't get me?
1: I am 1050.
0: Copy, sir. Right. The following traffic, previous traffic has been for training purposes and test purposes only. The previous traffic has been for training and test purposes only. Communications, clear.

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1: Does that Texas 28 come back with any insurance information on your end?
0: They don't provide insurance information.
1: Okay, that's what I thought. I just thought it would check.

0: 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The fire has been extinguished. 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Be back in service.
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0: Bonnie Ridge and County Line.
1: 10-4, I'll be 96.
0: 10-4. Clean dispatch will be 1063. All of the traffic over red, so 3.

0: 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What do you got on public service?
1: Danville. You can show me back today, downgrade it.
0: Good morning.

0: freeway. Did you have traffic?
1: Yes, ma'am. Everything's 10-4. 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
0: 10-4. I'll mark you. 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
1: 10-4. 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

0: 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Stand 4, sir.
1: 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Both departments can stand down from fire district coverage for Grant County. Both units stand down, fire district coverage for Grant County, released.

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0: 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But she's being aggressive, unable to redirect her. We're starting medical. No weapons.
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0: Ten four. I'm still headed to it.

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1: Okay.
0: Last name Martinez, first name Jose, white male, date of birth 1989-0808, repeating 1989-0808.
1: I'm not going to return. Do you have a DL number?
0: Not at this time. I'll get it whenever he gets here. I was just trying to make contact with him by phone so I could verify him before he got here.
1: And for, does he have a hyphenated last name?
0: Not that I'm aware of. He just said it was Martinez.
1: Yeah, we'll be rude.

Easton Rescue. Easton Rescue, block 14-1 for a sick person. 216-27 Acacia Drive. 216-27 Acacia Drive for a sick person. First page.

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1: 10-6, safety check at the Social Hill rest area.
0: 10-4, eastbound or westbound?
1: I'm going to be in the middle at the building.
0: 10-4, 1951.

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0: 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I just don't have a Class B.
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Box 10-2 for an overdose. 16453 Vimy Ridge Road, 16453 Vimy Ridge Road for an overdose. First page.

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0: Parking lot of the Circle K off of Alexander Road and Cornerstone with Arkansas Adam Zebra Henry 67 Charles. It's AZH67C. It's going to be on a black Chevy.

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1: I'm getting hit on the on Alexander Road and,
0: Tim, thank you.

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1: 47, go ahead.
0: Copy the Arkansas Health Center. It's hanging off of Pike View Road at the very back of it, off of Haskell Boulevard. It sounded like a phone was in the pocket, no distress heard. I was trying to make contact back, but I couldn't dial the line back out.
1: 496.
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0: Hello, Fix Hotel. 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
1: 10-4, same location?
0: Negative. 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

0: 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I'm unable to locate you. 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
0: Dollar General Market, 3000 Highway 229. Caller advised he'd like to speak to an officer about a cab driver scamming him. He'll be in a dark blue Avalanche in the parking lot. He keeps paying with gift cards to the cab driver because he has two of his friends in the cab and won't bring him to the location he's at to pick him up.
1: 10496.
0: Yeah.

36-1 for a smoke investigation. Area of 8911, Highway 229, 8911, Highway 229 for a smoke investigation. First page.

Trasswood Fire, Block 36-1 for a smoke investigation. 8911, Highway 229, 8911, Highway 229 for a smoke investigation. Second page.

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0: Letter C to 229 of Arkansas, 047 Sam Young, Ida. 047 SYI.
1: Deborah, I thought we'd have a 229. Could you pin on your cross for me, please? Also, that returns on a red Chevy, September 2007. I'm sorry, September 2027, entrance confirmed.
0: Hey, the parking lot, Larry's Pizza on 229.
1: Deborah, thank you.

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1: Unit 16, I'll just request a MAC channel for tomorrow, October 9, 0800 hours to 1700 hours.
0: And sir, can I get the purpose and location and point of contact for that, please?
1: 10-4 would be point of contact, be myself, Corporal Landon Mills, Arkansas Game Fish Commission. Phone number would be 870-209-5615. Purpose be canine training exercise in Clark County, DeGray Lake, WMA.

0: Yeah, Game and Fish, I have Mac 03 available for you. And please confirm the times again. Is that 0800 to 1700?
1: That's simple.
0: All right, copy, sir. Mac 3 will be available to you, Mac 3. Have a good night.
1: Simple, thanks, sir.

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1: Going to be at Sardis near High Road at the Family Market with 876 Victor Ocean Sam. 876 Victor Ocean Sam, displayed on a gray Jeep.
0: Therefore, returns. Could you describe Unit 2027? Hanabe Village, entrance confirmed.
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0: Yeah, name and 88, you're in contact with a Travis Bentley. 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
0: 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David Boy, 768-889-DB, 768-889.

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0: 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We should start on 6:30. I'll give you the exit once they figure out which exit we're gonna start working on. We'll be working 6:30 east and west.
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1: Turns on a red Jeep, March 2027. At Alexander, entrance confirmed. It's 10.
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0: It's going to be at Vimy Ridge and County Line Road with a temp tag. I'll give you in just a second. It's going to be displayed on a red Chevy Equinox, I believe.

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1: Yeah.
0: My same spelling, Mary. 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
1: 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She's 52. Let me advise, she is in a protection order. As a protective party against a Tyler Mallet in Madison County. It is shown to be served as of 2026.
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0: It's going to be at Vimy Ridge near South Alexander. Stand by, we're still rolling. 486 Zebra John George, 486 Zebra John George on a red Chevy Silverado.
1: Yeah, 450 just described.
0: Final stop is going to be Vimy Ridge at Pine Rock Quartz.

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0: Kanye.
1: Exit 4, we're doing sign repairs. I'll let you know once we go 98. If you'll, I guess, about state police, that way if they get in the calls, they'll know what's going on for me, sir. Thank you.
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0: go for out in Pulaski County.
1: Sir, I'm not sure which police department requested MAC 2 at the beginning of this incident. However, it is now clear.
0: Copy, Pulaski County, releasing MAC 2. Thank you very kindly for the call. Let us know if you need anything else.
1: 10 more.

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0: 172.
1: Exit 4, 430 North has been reopened. We're 98 from the area. We're going to I-57 North, and we will block off exit number 2 in that area for repairs. I'll advise you once we can get it blocked off.
0: 4-22-49.

0: 2 Little Rock.
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0: We're closing down exit 2, I-57. It's going to be northbound, just here in front of the Ford dealership. We'll let you know once we open it back up.
1: Yeah, 42308.

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0: I'm going to be in the parking lot of the County Line Roadrunner with Arkansas Adam Frank Edward 11 Adam. That's AFE11A. It's going to be displayed on the red Dodge Durango.
1: This is Joe Scribe, March 27 out of Alexander. 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

0: guys.
1: 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So I'm a silver.
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0: Last name, Birchfield, Boy, Union, Robert, Charles, Henry, Frank, Ida, Edward, Lincoln, David. First name is Peyton, Paul, Adam, Young, Tom, Ocean, Nora. Date of birth is 2006-0207. 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
1: Peyton Birchfield, 2006-07, valid class B, no traffic, no numbers. 62.
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We have the South Service Road, the 12600 block of South Service Road, the White Mill Walk, and pedestrian contact.

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0: The last name Bucker, first name Daryl, showing David Adam, Robert, Edward, Major, Lincoln, David, 1963, 07.

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Excuse me, Daryl Butler, 1963-0724.

0: Jackie showing possibly 53 out of Ryan PD, FDA times 2, running red light, surrounding counties. Also showing Class B suspended. Showing both sets of numbers. What do you advise?
1: 10-4, Hancock, Civic.
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0: We completed the repairs in this area. Exit 2 is reopened. I believe our next exit is going to be 4-4, same area. It's going to be I-57 North, exit 4. We haven't set up yet, but once we get started, I'll advise.
1: Network 2355.

said it now, you're still working in there. 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
1: Private.
0: That's going to be a confirmed issue of court date of 11-19-2026, 9:30 a.m., Bryant District Court.
1: Central.

0: Oh, Medflight 1. Flight 1, go for aircom. Medflight 1, we departed approximately 3 minutes ago en route to El Dorado. I have 3 on board, a 55-minute time of flight, 2 hours, and 25 minutes fuel.
1: Medflight 3 departed 15 after charge of 25-3 Sols en route to El Dorado, 0019.

Frat Engine 1, Frat Battalion, Frat Engine 1, Frat Battalion, Box 21-1 for a traumatic injury. 5338 Buckingham Place, 5338 Buckingham Place for a traumatic injury.

copy, engine one and route at Civitan Apartments, 704 Bird Street, apartment number 11. Followed by she mixed vinegar and bleach in her sink, trying to unclog it, and her apartment's now filled with fumes. Female did exit the apartment, sitting outside. Maintenance man advised he wanted to cancel, and we advised that due to the chemicals that were mixed, we are going to send the fire department.

0: Central Bryan, Battalion 1. Are there two calls? You sent them on a traumatic injury and them information about a hazmat.
1: Negative, my apologies. I accidentally keyed up on Bryant over Benton instead.
0: Copy.

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0: 24SO. I'd appreciate y'all not shutting the door on my head.
1: Well, there was a lady at the end of the tally port.
0: Yeah, 10-4, I'm standing right in front of her.
1: 10-4, nobody's seen you.

0: 22 to the jail. 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I have the canine out.
1: 10-4.

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1: Good.
0: 6024 Orange Valley Cove. The caller stated that a Randy Johnson has the keys to her vehicle, refusing to give them to her. We're gathering further.
1: 1046024 Orange Valley.
0: That's correct.
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I believe the male is going to be possibly code 2, said he has been drinking. Unsure if the male has any weapons. Call digger asked her, the caller, if it had been physical, and she said it was past the point of that. She was scared for her life, but never defined if it was physical or not.

0: 308, Randy Johnson, return 52. About Class A's and Adam, traffic and numbers.
1: Was physical and or was not physical before they separated?
0: Neither. We asked if it had been physical. She said it was past the point that she was afraid for her life, but would not clarify if it had got physical.
1: 10-4, I got you. Thank you.
0: 10-4, medical was declined, though. Also, I cannot get a return on her.
1: That's why I was asking, so we're on the same page here.

0: 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Send 50.
1: Go ahead. 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
1: 10-4, I'm 96.
0: Plane dispatch can be 1063. 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
1: 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Weapon's been secured.
0: Ten four.

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1: Both subjects are separated. The female subject has a ride on the way, and male subject is 10-4 here at the time. Been advised to call back if needed. And it's speed 98.
0: Okay.

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0: Good morning. 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

0: 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I'm sending rescue to 14123 Ridgecrest Drive for an unconscious male, fell and hit his head and passed out. He is code 2. Caller stated his breathing isn't very good.
1: What was the address? En route.

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2: Traffic stop, Highway 5. Pulling into the Exxon here in Cabot. We got with the tracks, the dump truck, milk the end of the rear.
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0: 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Legacy Box at Highway. They came in from Sam 15. She is en route to it as well. Advise that it's an accident that's possibly turning into a disturbance. We have nothing further this time.
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0: Go ahead.
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0: James Ingram, 1983, 0718, white male, valid D, class D. Number, speaking of
1: valid. Yeah, we have two Arkansas 28s for you when you're 8.
0: That was first.
1: First is Boyd Lincoln, Adam King King William, BLAKKW, on a pewter and color Chevy Silverado.
0: It's a silver Chevy Silverado, March 27, to Derek Chisholm out of Benton for an insurance code. Second.
1: Adam Tom King, 03 Nora, ATK 03N, on a red Honda Accord.
0: It's a Daytona red Honda Accord, October 27, to a James Ingram out of Alexander, unconfirmed insurance.
1: 10-4, can you print and hold both?

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1: You're
0: on. You'll be on 111 next to the USA self-storage with Arkansas 629 Zebra Tom Henry, displayed on a silver in color Honda CRV.
1: Ten 452 described March 27 out of Hensley for an insurance.
0: 10-4. One
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0: going that way.
1: Yeah, sure, it worked out that way.

0: Monroe Central All, D1 unit, stand by for
1: information.
0: Information.
1: On a CMV incident.
0: CMV incident.
1: There's been a CMV involved
0: in Jefferson County. It's going to be I-530 southbound 42.
1: Impacted right shoulder.
0: It's going to be impacting the right shoulder and off ramp.
1: We are not being requested at this time.
0: Not being requested at this time.
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1: Arkansas County, Stuttgart. How did you read me?
0: Arkansas County, Stuttgart. I copy you loud and clear. How do you copy me?
1: Read you loud and clear. Have a safe weekend.
0: You too. Sales clear, 756.

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1: I think so. 179.
0: Traffic stop 167 on southbound lanes just south of the 530 interchange here. I have a white garbage truck, no 28.
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1: 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How do you copy me?

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0: 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Southeast Region Regional Director. Nothing heard. Patient Care Manager. Nothing heard. Agent Manager. Nothing heard. BTTV Next. Hi, DeWitt. Nothing heard, Bradley County. Nothing heard, Chico County. Nothing heard, Cleveland County.
1: Cleveland, read you loud and clear.
0: Copy you loud and clear as well. Deshay County, Dumas.
2: Deshay, Dumas, read you loud and clear.
0: Copy you loud and clear as well. Deshay County, McGee. Nothing heard, Drew County.
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0: Copy you loud and clear as well. 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
0: Copy loud and clear as well, Grant County. Nothing heard, Jefferson County. Nothing heard, Lee County.
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0: Copy loud and clear as well, Lincoln County. Nothing heard, Lono County Cabot.
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0: 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Nothing heard, Lono County Lono. Nothing heard, Monroe County.
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0: Arkansas County to win. I copy you loud and clear. Is there anyone else? Nothing heard. This is the Arkansas Department of Health, concluding the A1 radio checks in the Southeast region. Everybody have a good Friday, a wonderful weekend, and stay safe. Arkansas Department of Health, clear 833.

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2: Be traffic, be 530 south, here about the 2. Be out with a green TFL garbage truck, no 28 to the rear.
0: A35. Say, that was definitely her. I saw her face to face in that Circle K. Couldn't get a real good description on the passenger.
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0: Negative, did not. 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
2: 10-4, didn't know she might be making a daycare run.
0: They both went in and were in at the same time and came out with two big drinks, got in the car.
2: 10-4.

0: white or gray?
1: White. It's white and got black wheels, tinted windows.
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1: The right-hand side, it's one of those, like, trucker reclining women on the side. It's got that on both sides under the tail lights.

0: show. 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I'm going to circle back, catch a little bit more of South Arch, and then I'll go back around the curve just to make sure they didn't double back.
1: 10-4, I'm on East End Road now, heading up here to meet up with our March units.
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1: It was headed down East End Road, headed towards Arch Street.
0: 10-4.

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1: 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You guys know anything from Sonic? A burrito, perhaps. Careful. 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
1: Operator 1.

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0: good.
1: I'm going to send a copy of that warrant. But hey, a neighbor said that the mail that is in there, we probably need to make contact with him while we're here.
0: 10-4, I can turn around and go back with y'all.
1: Yeah, okay. Go ahead. So that other guy just pulled up beside me too, and he said, "I'm glad y'all finally got him. He's a pedo." 10-4. Yeah, whatever Saline County units we can get back over here to ID this dude would be great. Break. Whoever's transporting Elena, can you ask what this guy's name is?
2: Is he still in the garage?
1: Yeah, he's standing there texting on the phone. The guy that had, like, the black hat on, that's not who I saw her with earlier. Yeah, I've had two neighbors say he was caught up in that whole Pred versus Prey, and they're glad we got him, so. You're talking about the guy that was out there talking to us in the black hat? Yeah, 10-4. Okay, 10-4, yeah. We got another Mark unit here. Let's roll up here and talk to him. He's walking up into the garage now, the secondary garage. 10-4.
0: She said his name's Daniel, unknown last name.
1: Daniel.
3: Hey, Daniel Sharp, and I was trying to find a date of birth. Might be 1970.

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1: The only Daniel that's associated to that address on Clear is a Daniel Hill or an 82.
0: 10-4, we're working through something else right now.

0: So I've got NCICF right now. What's the name?
1: I got an orange pulled up. You got a parole warrant. Nationwide extradition. Original charge of assault, burglary, and

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0: Go ahead, mileage.
1: 22914, 22914.
0: 24.
2: You want to text me the info or just give it to me here?

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Jason,

0: headed in Novak. Are y'all going to have enough, or do y'all need me to turn back around? It'll be about 20 minutes before me and 41 can get out there.
1: 10-4.
0: Turn around, head that way.
1: So if you were Tony, would ask him to pinpoint exactly what room they were in. I think it's this far one on the number two.
2: Yeah, it's the one on the 1-2 corner right here with the big windows.
1: 10-4, I've got an open window on the 2 side on this little out jet. I don't know if it's attached to that room or if it's a separate room. Yeah. Say he's open, the screen's still in place, so it's not like he jumped out.

0: by saying that he's been living here for 2 weeks now.
1: Well, when I talked to this neighbor about me parking in their driveway, they said that the old man, Gary, that he should have a warrant, that he was caught down in Camden meeting up with a underage minor.
0: Yeah, I ran Gary, he's clear.
1: 10-4, they probably charged and he got bond.

0: I mean, you have a clear view of the back door from this?
1: At 10-4, the back door actually faces me where I'm at right now. There's two back doors back here that both cell phones in the same porch.

0: 325 has two exits. Copy.
1: We'll go ahead. Call 22 Maple Street, 1292 Maple Street. It's a 911 disconnected line by this accidental in the current address. TM4, I'll make contact. Never.
0: Appears to be a bedroom window.

0: information. This neighbor said that they do have weapons in the house. I don't know how he knows that, but he said that there are weapons in there.
1: Copy.

0: Jeremy, just be advised. I'm trying to get a hold of Gary again. Gary's the owner of the house. I'm just trying to make sure that there's no weapons in there.
1: All right, you guys ready for Jordan's criminal history? Ag assault, fleeing, resisting, drugs, failure to appear, drugs, theft. I think you get the gist.
2: Yeah, simple. And this place looks like it has a lot of addicts too.

0: 24, 10, 8, 10, 6.
1: Gary said that there's no weapons in the house that he's aware of. He's never saw them carry any weapons. Break. He said that that's what he's going to the garage. Say that the bedroom that they were staying in is on the 1-2 corner with the tall windows. Break. Again, he said we're carrying anything.
2: Or do we know if attic access is in the garage or is it somewhere in the, like, main bedroom?

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1: 177.
0: 1098.
1: 10-4, 1001.

0: states that there's no attic access except for in the garage. But that looks like a ginormo attic for somebody to be hiding in.
1: Yeah, 10-4, I was hoping that was the only access. Can you get back on the horn with the deputies that transported Alana and ask her what his actions were when we first started doing call outs? Like, was he trying to hide or what was he doing?
2: I'll ask her in a minute. Right now she's being dressed out.
1: 10-4.

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0: Arkansas, Paul Tom, 207-940, Highway 425 and State Highway 35.
1: 10-4, 10-06.

He wasn't trying to hide. They were just in bed, laying down, watching TV.

0: through window over here. I don't know if it was an animal or a person. It was just a quick movement.
1: 10-4. Yeah, the owner said that there's two dogs in there, Rottweiler and some other kind.
0: Hey, Jeremy, give me a call real quick.
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0: Hey, just an update. We're trying to figure out if Saline County will hold. If they will hold them, Levi will send a parole hold over there to them, and we'll continue. If they won't, we're just going to pull off of this.
1: I'm at the jail right now. I'll figure out if they're going to hold. If someone could text me the warrant information, then I'll find out. Silva's working on it.

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0: 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Go out with a green tractor trailer, no 28 to the rear. 10-6 inspection.
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1: 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I have a gray truck, green roll-off container.
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0: 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Say again, name and number for information.
1: Go ahead.
0: It's in reference to 6024 Orange Valley Cove that kind of the Randy Johnson wants to get his report from the incident that happened this morning.
1: Never.

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0: Traffic 530 North at the 2, Arkansas 28, Boy 350032. It's a straight truck.
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0: 10-4, stand by.

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I've called three times, no answer. 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
1: George.
0: I received a couple callback requests on my phone for that last call, and it still keeps going to voicemail. I want to call back. I'm just going to be going up to 6024 Orange Valley Cove.
2: Certification. It is showing that he had a requirement for an interlock device from 5/31/24 to December 2nd, 2024. However, it's still showing a current restriction for interlock device. He's going to be 52.
0: 10-4. I'll get back with you shortly.
2: 10-4. 11-03.

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1: 196.
0: Gonna be traffic stop with Arkansas King 826-871. Gonna be Highway 425 South. We're gonna pull in off of the highway here to the Hollywood Cinema Theater. 10-6 inspection.
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0: 73 to Queen. Refer front. Four eighty four, go ahead. Make contact with Cassandra. She asked somebody called her and gave her own personal information to her and her social security number. They asked her for money, but no money was involved in the car's end.
1: T4, show me public service.

0: haunt him on the road.
1: What's that one?
0: I'll be traffic stop. Highway 5, pulling the Exxon. I'll be out with a white Traxel dump truck. No, I'll be into the rear.
1: Yeah,

0: Brownies, one copy.
1: Perfect. Engine one, show you acknowledge.
2: Brownies, one round.
1: This came in third hand from Little Rock PD. They advised I got a... at the 124. No other information.
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0: 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Can you assist us at the PD?
1: Go ahead.
0: This is going to be Jose. He's going to be at the front doors of the PD. You need to speak to somebody.
2: Brian Circle, 1-0.
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0: Engine 1, Brush 1, be advised, we haven't located any fire. We're going to make the loop, Harriet County line, head back the other way.
1: Copy that, I'm about a mile behind you.
0: Engine 1, Central, we haven't located anything on the south side of the interstate. We're going to run down the north side and check it.
2: Copy that. Break. Battalion 1, which call are you in route to?
3: 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I might have said truck 3 earlier.
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fire came in from Little Rock PD. Uh-huh. That's all the information we had. It was supposed to be on the median eastbound.

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1: 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He's changed locations according to the GPS.

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1: Negative. They advised there was no injuries. 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

0: Central Bryan is one. We've been to both sides of the interstate, on the east side and west side. Myself and Brush 1 will be back available, no fire found.
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0: 306 Central. 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
1: I was saying if 300 or 301's on, I need to speak with one of the supervisors.
0: 300's on, did he? 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

0: Dispatch Bryant Battalion 1, I'm back in service from Pinnacle. Truck 1 is still on scene.
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0: going to be a follow-up. The caller's vehicle was involved in a pursuit in reference to CFS 84265. She's wanting more information on how to retrieve her items out of the vehicle.
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0: Driving south, 57 southbound, the 19 exit with Arkansas, Boy Paul King, 66 X-ray. Boy Paul King, 66 X-ray.
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0: I'm out with Arkansas Nora Robert 81010. It'll be Highway 425, AutoZone parking lot.
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0: On TMC and look at the camera, drive 440 at the 1. There's going to be a cotton module truck. It's a large white truck. It just went over me on top of the overpass. I'm going to try to catch it. I'm on 530. If you could just observe 440 eastbound and see if it gets off anywhere.
1: Go ahead.
0: Are you near 440?
1: 10-4.
0: If you're not 10-6, there's a cotton mile. It should be about the 1 eastbound.
1: 10-4.

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0: Got an animal bite at 562 Wisteria Drive. 562 Wisteria Drive. Come in, aggressive dog that's next door. It's a pit bull. He was chained up, barking at caller's boyfriend and broke the chain off. And it bit caller's boyfriend in the leg. They're denying medical. They're just going to get a report. Advise that the dog is somewhere loose in the area and is aggressive.
1: 10-4, I'll be 96 momentarily.

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2: Coming up on the 3 eastbound.
0: Okay, those cottonseed modules are going over the river bridge now here. It's 2 of them.
2: 10-4, are you free to get one or no?
0: No, I'm here at the 5 trying to get turned around.
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1: 179.
0: Can y'all update if they take Highway 70 or 40 or 440?
1: 179, we're currently watching exit 10 at this time and have not seen them. We did see them go over the bridge, but we have not seen them yet at exit 10.
0: You're crossing the river now.
1: 10-4, just saw him now. He just passed exit 10, still on 440.

0: 179, they ran past exit 11. He did not take exit 11, so I'm 440.
1: 10-4, faster than 8.
0: 10-4, 12-19.

0: What gym is that in front of me?
1: Good.
0: Okay, we'll be traffic here with these cotton seed trucks here, 440, about 11.
1: Shift 4, 12,
2: 177, Little Rock.
1: 177.
2: I'll be at the second unit on the other stop.
1: 10-4, 12-21.
0: 179, Little Rock, I'm 97.
1: 10-4, 12-21.

0: going on in Little Rock. The 28 on the traffic stop with 177 is going to be Arkansas, Frank 320222. Frank 320222.
1: 10-4, 12-4, 10. What?

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1: 10-4, thank you.
2: 499 Central, I'm going to be back in service.
1: Requesting you to re-advise where you were located at. I wasn't able to copy your traffic.
2: 1423 David Lee Road for code.
1: 10-4.
2: I'm back 10-8.

0: 177, all right.
1: 177.
0: Yeah. Uncle, we're all going to be taking this down to exit 12 under the overpass for weight enforcement inspection. I'll let you know we're 97.
1: 10-4. So 28. Yeah.

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1: Last name is two different ones. Torres Espinoza. Torres is T-O-R-R-E-S. Espinoza is E-S-P-I-N-O-Z-A. E-S-P-I-N-O-Z-A. First name is Dolores David Ocean, Lincoln Ocean, Robert Edward Sam. And date of birth is going to be May 29th, 1996. 529-96. It will be a Hispanic male.
0: Stand by.

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1: 10-4, I got a return from Texas ID only.
0: 10-4, do you want to give me that number I can rent to?

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1: I'll be traffic stop, Highway 5, pulling to the Exxon. I'll be out with a green triaxle dump truck, no LP into the rear.

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0: Little Rock, 177. 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
0: 10-4, good copy. 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

0: 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No return on that. On the VIN, going to be coming back with an expiration July 26. Going to be on a Pontiac William Rawlings. It's going to be unconfirmed insurance. 52.
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0: 179 Clover.
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0: 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There's debris in the roadway. A large tree limb is in the number 3 lane, 440 westbound at that 9. I'm going to remove it real quick.
1: 10-4, 1253.

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1: 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What was the time we checked out for the cotton trucks?
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0: 1338.

0: 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I'm pretty sure that's it right up here, heading down Grand.
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0: 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It's turning on Roosevelt.

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1: Got a white male gray shirt. He's go down East Ham. He's going out on East Ham. Dusty, I'm going to East Ham.
0: Copy, Rick.
2: I'm on Monroe here.
1: The Central. He's wearing a gray tank top, light shorts, got blonde hair back in a ponytail. He's headed from Roosevelt. He's going to come out at East Elm at the park, it looks like. The way you want to get over on East Elm.
0: Definitely. Gray tank top, white shorts, long blonde hair on foot towards East Elm by the park.
1: 480 to 484. Did he go right or left when he got up here to this cut through?

0: County wide is 1063. Move all over traffic to SO2.
1: 499, did you get the description of him?
2: 10-4.

0: 480 Central. If he went through the park, he's going to cut through the back side, and he's going to come out on Meadow Creek. He's going to cut through over there, so we need somebody on Meadow Creek also.
1: Okay, well, that's enough.

0: 41-480. I'm on Meadow Creek right now.
1: We've got him in the area. He's going to be between Monroe, Kennedy, East Elm, and that area over there. 84 lost track of him. He's either hunkered down in the woods on North Parker between East Elm.
2: Here.

0: I got eyes on it down in the woods back off of South Roosevelt.
1: Was he headed back east?
0: 10-4, he's headed back toward Meadow Creek.
1: Okay, he's going to come out at the park and run through the to the ditch there at Meadow Creek.
2: I'm right here, Chief.
1: Have you got him?
2: No, but I'm here at the park. I'm on Meadow Creek right at the back of the park.
1: You got eyes on him?
2: Not yet. I don't hear or see him yet.
1: Looks like he's going to come out over there. He's cut through Roosevelt back east toward the park, so I think he's going to go that way.

0: $4.99. Have you still got eyes on him?
1: Negative at this time. He was running I'm here on that gravel cut through behind the park.
0: Okay.
1: He is in the woods.
0: Okay. Myself and 484 are going to go down to the park and cut through that trail there to see if he'll come out that way. Everett, you locked down Medic Creek.
2: Yes, sir. Myself and McLean are back here. We're at, right at the creek on these trails.
0: Get with the county. We got the code enforcement over on Roosevelt. We need to get an officer over in case he comes back that way.
2: 10-4, Amanda's getting them, Chief. Do we know who it is and what they're wearing?
0: They're wearing a gray tank top, tan pants, and shorts, and he's going to be, he's either got a mohawk or with a ponytail, but sandy colored hair.

0: 4-H Central. Do we have a unit with a dog that can come out here and track?
1: Adam 32 at the county is in out.
0: 10-4.

0: 480 to 499. 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I see you, your vehicle over there.
1: I got eyes on you.
0: All right, I bet he's going to be laying down in here somewhere.
1: Yeah, I was sitting here watching that and then watching the edge of this field here, make sure he didn't come out on this side over there. Hey, Chief, let's start the dog over there where Hicks is at, where he was last seen. That's probably going to be our safest place.
0: All right, he's over on South Roosevelt, about Oak, in line with the park. It's pretty clear in here. I don't see. I think he headed in the woods further. You're going to come out at the end of Meadow Creek over there.
1: McLean and I are right here. He has not come out here so far.

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Get in touch with A-32 and have him go in over there where 499 is at and deploy that dog.

0: 1480. He could also come out in Timber Lake over here on the backside also.
1: If you've got an extra one, maybe send him over that way and see if he's coming out. He'll have somebody try to pick him up, so he may have went out the end of Meadow Creek, come out on the backside of Timber Lake over there.

0: Two of having central on tonight.
1: Timber tonight, just information. The net is direct. Move to SO3.
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0: 8481.
1: Yes, sir.
0: I'm going to backtrack toward our units over on North Roosevelt. Just make sure they didn't double back until, see if they get the dog in the yard.
1: 10-4, I'm right here where you just were. I'm walking this trail back a little ways.
0: Has the county identified who this is? We just got a call for a stolen truck. He bailed out. Did they happen to give you a name on their channel?

0: 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I was asking if the county may have identified who we're looking for. We never did get enough to identify him. We just knew he was in a stolen vehicle.
1: Never.

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484 to any units that are near. 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

0: Arkansas 28 on this black Silverado.
1: 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Boy King Victor 50 Boy?
0: 10-4.
1: 10-4, 53 out of Pulaski County.
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0: K93 with Benton is out there with his dog at the ballpark. 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
1: He's at the ballpark. 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
1: Now I'm 1050 Little Rock, just waiting for the company for the guy with a valid driver's license to come pick up one of these trucks. So I'm just sitting, standing by waiting on him.
0: And for you, we go and just put you 10-6.
1: Yeah, 10-4, you can show me 98 from the inspection. I'm just 10-6, standing by for a valid license.
0: And sir, I'm not going to take you off the call, so once they get there, just go ahead and check 98 with us, but I'll put you 10-6, so we're not checking on you every 15 minutes.
1: Yeah.

0: 499 to 480. Can I come up to the ballpark and get eyes on this Grace sedan? It was parked up here by the ballpark, and as soon as I turned in, it took off, and now it's parked up in front of the community center.
1: Okay, I got 484 headed that way. We're on foot. Our car's locked in, so keep your eyes on it. Let us know if it moves.
0: Yeah, it's on East Elm. I'm headed back toward Kennedy right now.
1: All right, if we've got anybody that can make a traffic stop on that, let's try to

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1: Go ahead.
0: We're back on ground.
2: Is it going to be this vehicle that's parked in the driveway of the park? I have 28. When you're ready, I'll be out with this Civic that's in the parking lot. So, be Boy Nora Edward 70 Union, BNE 70U, on a Honda Civic, gray color.
1: Incident to describe July 27 to Enrique off Westbrook and Vinton,

0: 484. Keep in mind, I think that's going to come back to 500 Westbrook. He has a little traffic with us too.
1: .484, you're going to 10949. 480, I mean.

0: The 44, what parking lot are you in with that vehicle?
1: Denon.
0: What parking lot were you in with that vehicle?
1: It's going to be at the park.
0: Give me the...

0: Enrique Scrabner, 1986-03-14, white male, showing class D valid. Traffic number, fugitive.
1: Tim, we don't have access to the computer. Can he run his numbers, please, and let me know when the latest one was?

0: Temple Wards, the latest or anything? What are you looking for?
1: Either 590 or stolen property.
2: I'm going to be out with a white truck tractor, a white box. It's a FedEx load. Indiana trailer tag is going to be Paul David 52026.
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0: to know where you want them at. 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I can't hear you. Can you do some unit stage further down on Highway 7? Do you have an extra one heading down Skyline? And one hold right there at the vehicle?
1: 10-4. How about that unit?
0: 10-9.
1: You need a mid-unit?

0: 请听。
1: Nothing coming back on some emergency started to appear on unclassified misdemeanor. Nothing further on it.
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1: 188. 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Central, you can show me 10-8 from that.

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0: Do you want me to go ahead and send a hit on the stolen vehicle?
1: 10-4, and I'll get the PS number for the animal control.
0: Okay, we'll get the hit sent. The incident number is going to be 0497, 0497.
1: 10-4, thank you.

0: 480 Pulaski County FI is confirmed stolen. Is the vehicle drivable?
1: It is drivable.
0: It's him for, sir. We'll notify. Are you going to need a code 11 for that vehicle?
1: If it's drivable and they want to come get it, we'll release it to them.
0: It's 10-4, sir.

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0: About the 120 westbound of I-30, I'm going to be out with a white bobtail. I don't have an LPN for you.
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0: 484 Central. I have a 51 by name and date of birth when you're ready.
1: Go with it.
0: Hutchinson, Henry Union Tom, Charles Henry, Edward Sam Ocean Nora, first name Heather, date of birth 1979, 10/11, 1979, 10/11, white female.

0: Heather Hutchinson, 1979, 10-11, white female, valid class D, returns out of Lee County. Yeah. Numbers, 52.
1: For just logs that this ID was located inside the stolen vehicle.
0: 10-4.
2: Tend to be a part of the same traffic stop.
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0: Alrighty, Central.
1: Go ahead.
0: Did Pulaski County, did they say if they're going to come down for this truck or do we need to tow it?
1: They advised to stand by. They're talking with the investigator on this incident, and they'll let us know shortly.
0: Thank you.

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1: If you don't mind.

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1: All right, it's going to be at 122 North Roosevelt. It'll be off of Grand Avenue.

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1: You could say first recovery.
0: 10-4.
1: 10-4.

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1: Go ahead.
0: OEM called, asked if they needed, you needed their assistance with a drone or extra personnel.
1: Yeah, 10-4. You can get them started this way.
0: 10-4.

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1: Go ahead.
0: Dispatch said, correction, OEM said that they are about 40 minutes out.
1: 10-4.
0: ASP got a bird in the air. You want to send them the coordinates?
1: 10-4.

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0: 10-4-15-28. Highway 183 in West starts with the Union Sam, Adam Henry, Henry, Nora Mary. Union Sam, Adam Henry, Henry, Nora Mary on a white four-door.

0: story, since we're... I'm going to be clear the scene. 484 is going to stand by until the tow gets here for this truck.
1: 10-4.
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accident in Henry, Congo Ferndale and the Villa. Salem accident and injury by the Villa Mercantile, 12700 Congo Ferndale Road. 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
1: Just advise them to be on a traffic stop out in the road at the overpass with gray GMC Sierra pickup. David, Ida, Victor, Edward, Boy, Union, Mary. 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
0: Edward.

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1: Is this addition to MAC 11?
0: Negative. It's going to be for a separate incident.
1: Copy that. I'm going to set you up on MAC 7, MAC 07. I just need an end time and a point of contact.

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0: 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Having a manic episode, does have a knife, and she's scared of him.
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0: 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Let us know if you need anything else. Loud and clear.

0: 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You and Sergeant Times, we're on scene for a public assist. It's going to be on North Lake Road. I don't have an exact numeric. I'm on scene with Engine 3.
1: Give him.

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1: Hey, Coffee, we're on scene here, but I don't have a numeric, so I'll get them to you when I can. Thank you.
0: Copy that, sir.
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0: You have traffic.
2: The mayor's going to 3253. 3253.
0: 3A, you're breaking up.
2: The mayor's are going to be 3253 North.
0: Okay, copy that. I apologize. Your traffic's going in and out. Are you saying 5253?
2: 3253.
0: Came through that time, 3253 North Lake.

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0: first left into the parking lot, then go into the campground. 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

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Zero zero four five one eight five.

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0: 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Invalid status, no medical information, 62.
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0: 417 North Harding Street. Caller advised she has an out of control child. The child's going to be 7 years old, male. She's home alone with this child and another younger child. And could also hear a child yelling and screaming in the background. She also requested in person.
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1: 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We're going to take that. 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

0: 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It's going to be 2708 Finley Loop, 2807 Finley Loop for a fall. Caller said that their husband is falling, unable to get up, not injured at this time. 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
1: North Sardis, Family Market. Female looks to be 9 or 10 years old with possible long braids. On a bicycle. They don't see her anymore. She showed up about 5:30. They think she might have went into the store.
2: Ten-4. What do they want me to do?
3: That she showed up to the store about 5:30 and her bike is still there. 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Can officer respond?
2: 10-4.